0: When we say late night love, we mean songs like this. What I'm dying to say is that I'm crazy for you. Or this. And even this.
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just gorgeous. What a way to start the weekend. Corinne Bailey-Ray, that's Put Your Records On. On Bay Easy 100.2, good morning, I'm Paul. And now for something, well, quite different. Let's pick up the pace now with this all-time classic from Duran Duran. This is Real.

Shalimar, A Night to Remember. And at the risk of being cheesy, we've had a few nights to remember in Malta over the past few days. Obviously, it was the grand finale of the International Fireworks Festival in the Grand Harbour in Valletta on Thursday night. And then last night, James Morrison performing live at Ta'ali. Were you there? Oh, I wish I'd been there. His first time performing live in Malta. Hopefully not his last, though. Right, Andrew Gold soon, Phyllis Nelson, but right now, Four Non Blondes.

Move Closer. Just love the piano on that. It's just, it's got a real atmosphere about it, hasn't it? Phyllis Nelson on Bay Easy 100.2. Remember, Late Night Love returns tonight from 10 with loads more songs like that. And the script for you now, with The Man Who Can't Be Moved.

Tide Is High. I love Blondie's version of that. Yes, it's a cover of an old reggae song. Absolutely tremendous. This is Bay Easy 100.2 across Malta and Gozo. And the Valletta Green Festival is in progress. It started on Thursday night and it's ongoing until May 10th. And, well, Valletta is looking very green at the moment. There's a big display at City Gate. There's also a magical fantasy garden in St. George's Square as well. There's a daily eco market plus lots of fun for the kids. So if you're in Valletta over the next few days, you can't really miss it. The Valletta Green Festival is happening until May 10th.

0: Oh, that's class, isn't it? Harold Melvin and the Blue Notes, Don't Leave Me This Way on Bay Easy 100.2. How are you enjoying May so far? The second day of May. And the first weekend in May, it'll soon be Eurovision, of course. May means Eurovision. So looking forward to that soon, seeing Aidan Kassar hopefully winning for Malta. We can but hope. Right, the More Music Weekend continues. Music on the way from Al Green, Depeche Mode. And I'll play something great from Shania Twain as well, after 8.
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The not easily impressed Shania Twain on BEZ 100.2. Hello, I'm Paul. It's the More Music Weekend. Hope you've had a nice week. A long weekend as well, of course. Were you off yesterday? So today will feel like Sunday, but it's not. It's Saturday, and tomorrow's Sunday. Confused? You will be, but all you need to know is it's a 3-day weekend, and we're right in the middle of it.

Casey and the Sunshine Band's Give It Up on Bay Easy 100.2. It's the More Music Weekend. And if you're in the mood for a party, but you don't really feel like going anywhere, that's what happens when you get older, isn't it? You're like, oh, I can't be bothered going out. Can't be bothered going anywhere. Well, don't worry. We bring the party to you. The Weekend Jam is back tonight from 7. And we like to play you Italian tunes. We know you love the Italian music. Here's Umberto Tozzi for you now. Notte Rosa.

It's just epic, isn't it? Bonnie Tyler, Total Eclipse of the Heart on Bay Easy 100.2 across Malta and Gozo. Have you recovered from the International Fireworks Festival? It was a big grand finale at the Grand Harbour on Thursday night. Maybe your ears are still ringing from all the bangs, from all the fireworks. But of course, festa season just round the corner. Won't be long until the fireworks return.

Yes. Yes, yes, yes. Love it. Master Blaster jamming from Stevie Wonder, and it sounds particularly good in this weather. And, well, as we get closer to summer, because, well, this is May, 2nd of May. It's not really summer yet. It's still kind of spring, isn't it? But once we get into July, I always play the album that's from, mainly because it's called Hotter Than July. It's just a perfect summer album from Stevie Wonder. Here on Bay Easy 100.2, and we do love our festivals here in Malta, particularly strawberry festivals. The big ones, obviously, Festa Frawley, which happened a few weeks ago. But Nadur is hosting another edition of its strawberry festival tomorrow. There'll be a local market. Of course, there'll be entertainment for all the family. And most of all, strawberries. So it's taking place in the town square in Nadur from 10 a.m. till 6 p.m. tomorrow. And entry is free. Enjoy the strawberry festival. And enjoy Tina Arena right now. This is Jane.

0: Wants Me Baby. I nearly burst into song there. Human League and Mirror Man on Bay Easy 100.2. It's the More Music Weekend, and a long weekend as well. A three-day weekend. We're on the day two of three. So I hope you're making the most of it, and plenty of great music to come on the More Music Weekend. Jackie Wilson getting a play, Tiffany as well, and celebrating some fantastic and Maltese and Gozitan talent together, Chasing Pandora and Red Electric on the way.
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Instant mood lift. Big smile on my face. Hopefully there's one on yours too. Jackie Wilson, I Get the Sweetest Feeling on Bay Easy 100.2. And how good was it to hear Red Electric and Chasing Pandora together? It was Fragile just before that from Jackie. Hello, it's Paul. It's the More Music Weekend, and not just any weekend. It's a long weekend. It was the public holiday yesterday, so it's the second of 3 days. Hopefully you're making the most of it. Weather's quite decent as well, which always helps. And the music is just fantastic here. As we continue now with the Bangles, it's Manic Monday.

Say Easy 100.2 across Malta and Gozo on a long weekend playing Eurythmics. Sweet Dreams are made of this. Now, it's the second day of the Rock the South Festival. Do you know it's the 13th year of Rock the South, happening at Zion in Marsa Scala? And two main stages. There's a silent disco after hours as well. I've often wondered about silent discos. Do people not kind of bang into each other because they can't hear the music that everyone else is dancing to? But anyway, that's going on. And tonight, the headliners are Bricuni. So they're the headliners tonight at the Rock the South Festival in Marsa Scala. Right, this is brilliant. Lady Gaga and Bruno Mars together.

Now, there is a weekend jam song, if ever I heard one. It's The Whispers, and the beat goes on here on BEZ 100.2. And that perfectly demonstrates the kind of music we play on the aforementioned weekend jam. It's back tonight from 7. We bring the party to you every Friday and Saturday night here at BEZ.

0: I love that album. Songs About Jane, I think it was called, from Maroon 5. Not listened to it for a while, but so many great songs on it, including that one, This Love, on Bay Easy 100.2. Now, there's a new circus theatre show in town. It's happening at Spatu Creative in Valletta. It started yesterday, it's on today and tomorrow. It's called Collision, and it's all about social interaction following the journey of two characters whose lives collide, hence the title Collision. So that's happening at Spatu Creative Valletta, if you like the sound of that. And now, the big girl band from the 90s that it was cool to like, not that I ever cared about being cool right enough, it's the brilliant All Saints.
1: A few questions that I need to know. How you could ever hurt me so.

0: Doesn't get much better than that, does it? Brilliant. Kate Bush and Running Up That Hill on BEZ 100.2. Enjoy the rest of your Saturday. It's a long weekend, so make the most of it. And Alison Abella on the way next to continue the More Music Weekend. Erasure, The Sugar Babes and UB40, among others. And I will speak to you again tomorrow morning for Sunday Breakfast. Ciao, ciao.
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11: What happens when the perfect love story...
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11: Zendaya and Robert Pattinson star as a happily engaged couple whose wedding week is thrown completely off the rails after a shocking revelation. Love, secrets, and emotions collide. In the drama... Now showing at Eden Cinemas.

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Marvin Gaye, one of my favourites. And what's going on here at Bay Easy 100.2? Good afternoon, Tim Allen here. Back once again, raring to go on a more music weekend. Here's Danny Wilson.

It's Bay Easy 100.2 Saturday afternoon. Tim Allen here with the tunes until 4 this afternoon. Have a think about this in the next half an hour or so. The average person, that's you and me, has 8 of these. What's the answer? You've probably got them in the cupboard. That's a little clue for you, in a cupboard somewhere. The average person has 8 of these. What's the answer? That's coming up in about half an hour or so here at Bay Easy. But now, The Beautiful South. Let's hope this is the single version and not the album version.

Roxy Music on a More Music Weekend. Just the finest tunes for your Saturday afternoon. This is Bay Easy 100.2. Here's Gabriella Chilmi.

Wet love is all around here at Bay Easy 100.2. So the average person has 8 of these. What's the answer? Thanks for all your answers. Dave in St. Paul's Bay, up at St. Paul's Bay, says, is it pairs of socks? It could be, but that's not the answer we're looking for. And Tracy in Slima says, is it shoes? Again, a great answer, but it's not the answer we're looking for. The answer is, we have 8 coffee mugs. How many coffee mugs do you have? I've got stacks and stacks. Mostly, this is a bit geeky, but mostly with radio station names on there. Enough about that. It's Diana Ross now on Bay Easy. Good afternoon.

0: This is Bayeezy 100.2. Good afternoon, I'm Tim Allen here. Nice to be here. Lovely afternoon across the Maltese Islands. It's sunny, it's dry, moderate breeze, and this afternoon's high 21 down to 12 tonight. And tomorrow, pretty much the same. Bit of cloud, but staying dry. And a high tomorrow up to 22. Right, stick around. More fantastic tunes on the way in seconds.
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Whitney Houston from The Bodyguard on Bay Easy 100.2. Speaking of films, plenty of films to enjoy this weekend. Maybe pop along to the Eden and watch Scream 7, which sounds a bit scary. Also, Zog and the Flying Doctors, the Super Mario Galaxy movie, the Michael movie as well, and The Mummy and the Devil Wears Prada. Human League now on Bay

Police here at Bayeasy 100.2. It's a More Music weekend. Tim Allen here. Hope you're having a nice Saturday afternoon. Stay with us for great tunes. Celine Dion is doing a few dates around various places, including Paris. Here she comes with Think Twice on Bayeasy.

Smokey Robinson here at Bay Easy 100.2. We've got lots of lovely love songs for you tonight after 10 on Late Night Love, just after the weekend jam. 3 hours of love songs to just drift off to sleep to. It's a great listen. This is Bay Easy and Faith Hill now.

It's Bay Easy Saturday afternoon. Hi to Caroline in Nashar, who's having a nice relaxing afternoon. And we've got Mike this afternoon, who's at work in the centre of Valletta, enjoying the tunes here at Bay Easy. That's what we like to hear.

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to power 1987 China in your hand here at Bayzy 100.2, where it's a lovely afternoon across Malta and Gozo. Up to 21 this afternoon, down to 12 degrees tonight, and Sunday is pretty much the same. Bit of cloud tomorrow, and a high up to 22. Michael Bublé now on Bayzy.

This is Bayesy 100.2 over on the socials right now, over on our Facebook page. Nuns that went to watch the Michael Jackson biopic. You can read about that. And also, Joseph was in the studio talking to Kurt about the new Brilliant Dance episode as well. That and more over on our Facebook page. Just search for Bayesy. Here comes Eros Ramazzotti now on Bayesy.

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Saturday afternoon, Bay Easy 100.2. Hope you're well. Hope you enjoyed Workers' Day yesterday. Have a nice day doing whatever you were doing. Celebrating all those wonderful people who work hard in Mortar and Goes. I just want to pick up all those volunteers and all those who work in healthcare, because that's what I do. Hello to you. Hope you had an amazing day yesterday. Hey, listen, look at songs like this. All about new music today. Mr. Big to be with you after Mental as Anything on Bay Easy 100.2.

weekend been? In Malta and Gozo, had the fireworks festival, of course, the big finale on Thursday night, which is a great way to escape, by the way. If you're sort of, you know, if you're writing like some kind of streaming murder mystery at the moment, it's a great way to escape, isn't it? And even the family have had enough, because you can escape in the amount of smoke there was. It was good. No one's going to know you're gone. Alison Moyet, Beach Boys, Bay Easy.

music at the weekend. Playing Malta's greatest hits. It's Ben Glover. It's Bay Easy 100.2. Hope you are well. Hello to all those who are studying at the moment. Lots of exams at the moment. I tell you what, I think it's more worse for parents like you and me of kids at school who are studying than the kids themselves. It's proper anxiety, isn't it? Have you got the right kit? Have you got this? Have you got that? And you try and inflict some information to them, you know, which you might find useful. And they go, no, Dad, we don't do that anymore. Right, okay, fair enough. ABC Shanice, Bay Easy.

Hello to Vic, who is just getting over Workers' Day in Hamroon, obviously the big feast there, and also in Bukakara. But I've never known so many places other than Hamroon that have classic cars in the garages. It is the classic car epicenter of Malta and Gozo, Hamroon. There's always something classic lurking behind the garage doors, usually a Ford Escort. I like that, Vic, for you. Frankie Varley, Will to Power, No Doubt. It's Bay Easy 100.2.

0: Saturday afternoon. This is Ben Glover playing Malta's greatest hits, like this lot coming next. One of Tina Turner's best songs ever. And you two team up with Boyzone for a video extravaganza at the end. It was an iconic video, it's an iconic tune, and it's all next on Bay Easy 100.2 as we continue for a Saturday next.
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one of the world's largest cruise ships, possibly coming here to Malta next. First up though, Dido Thank You. Bruce Hornsby in the range, and how about something a little bit cheeky for a Saturday afternoon, where I go deep in voice, Elton John, Nikita, Bay Easy 100.2.

it yesterday. So good. And then we've got Kelly Peps from One. By the way, Kelly Peps, she's a legend. We'll talk about her later on. She's been out and about with a microphone, not just in the studio either. First up, Bob Marley, and this from Gabrielle.

As you know, here in Malta, Wangozo, we do love our boats, we love our ships, we love our vessels. So imagine this then, a vessel with 7 pools and 20 bars, 28 dining spots, the largest water park at sea, full-scale shows, endless dining experiences, spa zones, the works. This is the kind of ship that is going to fit if you put one end of the other, another one, so join two together, would actually make a nice bridge to Gozo. I'm just saying, that's going to solve all the problems. None of this business about building a tunnel. Just get these two together and you're sorted. And you can have a little go in the water park as well. Everyone's a winner.

you want to check out our socials right now, loads online for you at Baysie Malta, including the nuns that went to the new Michael movie. By the way, my son went there. He's been twice now. He absolutely loved the music of Michael Jackson. Absolutely loved. And the video, Jafar Jackson, my goodness, he's just like him in the movies. It's amazing. Also, you can check out on there our very own Kelly Peps, who joins you Monday to Friday from 1 in the afternoon. She's doing lots of stuff about the Michael Jackson movie here in Malta and Gozo, asking you to finish the lyrics, which is good in a way because it's the first time she's not actually been to the first aid box, because she's the most accident-prone DJ in the world.

0: Because I gotta have faith. I gotta have faith. Because I gotta have faith. Coming up in the last hour, we're going to get you warmed up, baby, for the weekend jam here at Bay Easy 100.2. And so that's going to be in the form of some great songs with Malta's greatest hits continuing next. Now, I think you'll find one of those in the next three is going to get you pretty excited on DAB Plus Digital Radio and online. 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

If you get a chance to see Madonna's performance at Coachella with Sabrina Carpenter, it is truly amazing. It's so good. They've actually teamed up as well to produce another song as well. So they're going to be doing a song. They're going on tour together. And I tell you what, there's going to be a whole new generation of Madonna again. She's going to just keep going until she's like 90. She's like the Rolling Stones of the female artist world. Imagine that.

Ben Glover, it's Bay Easy 100.2. Hope you're well. Just loads of the music, really. I'm just going to make way for that because it is Malta's greatest hit and they are so good. Now, listen, if somebody has cut you up in traffic today, which is probably inevitable, at least three times in the last hour, then this is the kind of stuff you want to be telling them. Yeah.

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0: Nice one for having us on. We're back tomorrow from 4 on Bay Easy 100.2. Late Night Love tonight from 10 p.m. 3 hours of the greatest love songs to enjoy tonight with whoever you're with. Or maybe having a bit of a solo date on your own, that's alright. Just get the Toyota chips in, get a nice dip, get the music on, and enjoy, leading up to that, the weekend jam. Have a great Saturday, baby. Ciao, ciao.
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8: 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Love, secrets, and emotions collide. In the drama... Now showing at Eden Cinemas.
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0: Which is why we've got your chance to hit pause, take a breather, and just chill.
1: With the world's greatest love songs, the biggest icons in music, and Malta's most relaxing late-night soundtrack, uninterrupted.
0: Late Night Love, back from 10 p.m. on Bay Easy 100.2.